0: carry our first responder medical gear on them as well.
1: Over the past 5 years, the department has been called to 165 wildfires. The trucks will be stationed in Trail, Rossland, and Fruitvale. Several advocacy groups are voicing renewed concerns about emissions from LNG Canada's Kitimat facility after the release of new images taken of the site. Tim Doity is a veteran air monitoring expert from Texas who works with nonprofit Oilfield Watch. He says emissions observed at LNG Canada are some of the worst he's seen.
2: LNG processing is not a clean process, okay? These are unheated, uncombusted, massive emissions that could contain compounds. Different volatile organic compounds.
1: But LNG Canada says ongoing air monitoring near the facility hasn't detected harmful levels of air pollutants. And a South Slocan resident is among this year's recipients of the Neil Muth Memorial Scholarship. Jasmine Burrows is one of three Columbia Basin residents sharing a total of $10,000 to help pursue post-secondary education.
3: Receiving the Neil Muth Memorial Scholarship is incredibly meaningful because it helps remove financial barriers so I can focus on my education and future goals.
1: Burrows is studying in the social services field and working toward a career supporting individuals and communities facing challenges.
4: Sports.
1: At the Grand Forks International, the Northwest Honkers are taking on the Seattle Blackfins this afternoon. In the evening game, it's the Seattle Studs against the Burnaby Bulldogs. In the majors, the Texas Rangers open a four-game set against the Blue Jays tonight. Taking to the field tonight for the FIFA World Cup, we have Turkey versus the U.S., while Australia meets Paraguay at 7. In the CFL, Edmonton plays Winnipeg, and in the WNBA, the Toronto Tempo hosts the Los Angeles Sparks. Those teams have very similar records.
4: Summit weather.
5: On the roads, on Highway 3 from Castlegar to Christina Lake, watch for paving and single-lane alternating traffic between 7 and 7 weekdays and Saturday till the end of July. Tonight in our forecast, a low of 15, a 60% chance of showers with a risk of thunderstorms. Tomorrow, the rain and thunderstorms continue for a high of 22 and showers Friday night for a low of 13.
4: Kicking off another hour of peak musical performance.
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5: She'll make you laugh, make you think. She'll cry over how cute the pet of the week is. 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

only the best of the best. Two massive names back to back. Michael Jackson straight into Fleetwood Mac. That's what Summit Radio is all about. And some exciting news as Fleetwood Mac is going to release a new version of their greatest hits album, a deluxe edition, at the end of July. We only have to wait like one more month and it's going to be out soon. Here's a song that's going to be on that track list. Say You Love Me. It's Afternoons with Andrea.

It's Afternoons with Andrea, and I hope you're having a good Thursday. Hopefully this news will make it better if you know somebody in your life that is gluten-free, because I've always said, oh, being dairy-free would be such a curse. You know, I love my yogurt. I love my cheese. But I think being gluten-free might be even worse, because not only does everything cost more, it doesn't even taste better. Like gluten-free muffins and such, you know, baking in general, it's just a little bit meh. So what if I told you that this secret ingredient to making gluten-free baking actually good has just been discovered? This could be what gluten-free people have been waiting their entire lives for. It's magical. Stay tuned. I'll tell you all about it on Summit.

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If you've ever tried gluten-free baking of any kind, you know it's just a little bit mid. And trust me, that is nobody's fault. It is simply the way that the ingredients work. Slightly denser, a little more dry, typically. But that's just the way it is, and there's no way around it. Unless there was. What if I told you that they have just discovered a pretty crazy secret ingredient that could totally fix gluten-free baking? It's a type of seaweed in Brazil. Now, this is super nutritional, and you can use it and dry it to make a seaweed flour. It gives you a way softer, antioxidant-rich cookie, and it tastes very similar, weirdly enough, to regular flour. So it's much moister. It doesn't even affect how crumbly it is. It's really quite this magical thing, and it could be a really solid gluten-free alternative. Brazilian seaweed on the shopping list. Brazilian seaweed flour, to be more specific.

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1: 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I was born again in Dixieland. 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

The Kings wrapping up today's afternoons with Andrea. Hopefully not too many thunderstorms tonight throughout our region. If there's some thunder and lightning, hopefully the pets don't get too scared. That'd be nice, right? Have a great night, and we'll chat tomorrow for a lovely Friday. All right, bye.

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1: I'm Greg Nesteroff. An amalgamation study of Trail and Warfield now has the blessing of both municipalities. Trail Council signed off on it this week unanimously. Councillor Nick Cashel spoke in favor.
2: So I know that it's prudent and it's good business to do a home inspection on a property before you buy it. So I kind of equate this as a super enhanced inspection of the village of Warfield.
1: The province will pick up $90,000 of the study cost. Trail and Warfield will split the remaining $85,000. Any merger is still years away and is subject to referendums in both communities. The budget for the proposed Castlegar Arena expansion has been increased by $2.5 million. That's on top of the $15 million expected to be paid to whichever company designs and builds the project. Recreation Commission Chair Brian Bogle says taxpayers will pick up the extra tab if the project is approved.
3: We felt if we dropped it down by the $2.5 million, we may not be able to have a design come in that would be able to be built within that $15 million.
1: The extra money would pay for things like the building permit, moving a water main, and a 10% contingency. The project could go to referendum in November. Researchers are calling for urgent updates to heat protections for workers in BC as the province marks the five-year anniversary of the deadly 2021 heat dome. A report from BC Policy Solutions makes several recommendations for WorkSafe BC as the agency looks to update heat exposure regulations. Report co-author Susanna Claussen says the updates are long overdue.
4: We need to get these regulations updated now. The government already knows they need to be updated, which is excellent. The problem is that we haven't actually seen much movement on it.
1: The group's top recommendation is to establish specific temperature thresholds at which worker protections must be put in place. Three new trucks designed to battle wildfires have joined the fleet of Kootenay Boundary Regional Fire Rescue. Regional Fire Chief Dan Derby says the vehicles arrived this week and one has already been used to put out a small fire on the Strawberry Pass. He says they're modeled after BC wildfire trucks.
5: They carry a small pump, a 400-gallon tank, and a hose reel and all the necessary equipment for fighting fires in the interface and wildland fires. And then we also carry our first responder medical gear on them as well.
1: Over the past 5 years, the department has been called to 165 wildfires. The trucks will be stationed in Trail, Rossland, and Fruitvale. Several advocacy groups are voicing renewed concerns about emissions from LNG Canada's Kitimat facility after the release of new images taken of the site. Tim Doity is a veteran air monitoring expert from Texas who works with nonprofit Oilfield Watch. He says emissions observed at LNG Canada are some of the worst he's seen.
6: LNG processing is not a clean process, okay? These are unheated, uncombusted, massive emissions that could contain compounds. Different volatile organic compounds.
1: But LNG Canada says ongoing air monitoring near the facility hasn't detected harmful levels of air pollutants. And a South Slocan resident is among this year's recipients of the Neil Muth Memorial Scholarship. Jasmine Burrows is one of three Columbia Basin residents sharing a total of $10,000 to help pursue post-secondary education.
7: Receiving the Neil Muth Memorial Scholarship is incredibly meaningful because it helps remove financial barriers so I can focus on my education and future goals.
1: Burrows is studying in the social services field and working toward a career supporting individuals and communities facing challenges.
0: Sports.
1: At the Grand Forks International, the Northwest Honkers are taking on the Seattle Blackfins this afternoon. In the evening game, it's the Seattle Studs against the Burnaby Bulldogs. In the majors, the Texas Rangers open a four-game set against the Blue Jays tonight. Taking to the field tonight for the FIFA World Cup, we have Turkey versus the U.S., while Australia meets Paraguay at 7. In the CFL, Edmonton plays Winnipeg, and in the WNBA, the Toronto Tempo hosts the Los Angeles Sparks. Those teams have very similar records.
0: Summit weather.
8: On the roads, on Highway 3 from Castlegar to Christina Lake, watch for paving and single-lane alternating traffic between 7 and 7 weekdays and Saturday till the end of July. Tonight in our forecast, a low of 15, a 60% chance of showers with a risk of thunderstorms. Tomorrow, the rain and thunderstorms continue for a high of 22 and showers Friday night for a low of 13.
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0: In the Kootenays, taking the scenic route usually isn't optional. 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
1: I'm Greg Nesteroff. An amalgamation study of Trail and Warfield now has the blessing of both municipalities. Trail Council signed off on it this week unanimously. Councillor Nick Cashel spoke in favor.
2: So I know that it's prudent and it's good business to do a home inspection on a property before you buy it. So I kind of equate this as a super enhanced inspection of the village of Warfield.
1: The province will pick up $90,000 of the study cost. Trail and Warfield will split the remaining $85,000. Any merger is still years away and is subject to referendums in both communities. The budget for the proposed Castlegar Arena expansion has been increased by $2.5 million. That's on top of the $15 million expected to be paid to whichever company designs and builds the project. Recreation Commission Chair Brian Bogle says taxpayers will pick up the extra tab if the project is approved.
3: We felt if we dropped it down by the $2.5 million, we may not be able to have a design come in that would be able to be built within that $15 million.
1: The extra money would pay for things like the building permit, moving a water main, and a 10% contingency. The project could go to referendum in November. Researchers are calling for urgent updates to heat protections for workers in BC as the province marks the five-year anniversary of the deadly 2021 heat dome. A report from BC Policy Solutions makes several recommendations for WorkSafe BC as the agency looks to update heat exposure regulations. Report co-author Susanna Claussen says the updates are long overdue.
4: We need to get these regulations updated now. The government already knows they need to be updated, which is excellent. The problem is that we haven't actually seen much movement on it.
1: The group's top recommendation is to establish specific temperature thresholds at which worker protections must be put in place. Three new trucks designed to battle wildfires have joined the fleet of Kootenay Boundary Regional Fire Rescue. Regional Fire Chief Dan Derby says the vehicles arrived this week and one has already been used to put out a small fire on the Strawberry Pass. He says they're modeled after BC wildfire trucks.
5: They carry a small pump, a 400-gallon tank, and a hose reel and all the necessary equipment for fighting fires in the interface and wildland fires. And then we also carry our first responder medical gear on them as well.
1: Over the past 5 years, the department has been called to 165 wildfires. The trucks will be stationed in Trail, Rossland, and Fruitvale. Several advocacy groups are voicing renewed concerns about emissions from LNG Canada's Kitimat facility after the release of new images taken of the site. Tim Doity is a veteran air monitoring expert from Texas who works with nonprofit Oilfield Watch. He says emissions observed at LNG Canada are some of the worst he's seen.
6: LNG processing is not a clean process, okay? These are unheated, uncombusted, massive emissions that could contain compounds. Different volatile organic compounds.
1: But LNG Canada says ongoing air monitoring near the facility hasn't detected harmful levels of air pollutants. And a South Slocan resident is among this year's recipients of the Neil Muth Memorial Scholarship. Jasmine Burrows is one of three Columbia Basin residents sharing a total of $10,000 to help pursue post-secondary education.
7: Receiving the Neil Muth Memorial Scholarship is incredibly meaningful because it helps remove financial barriers so I can focus on my education and future goals.
1: Burrows is studying in the social services field and working toward a career supporting individuals and communities facing challenges.
8: Sports. Let's start in baseball. The Texas Rangers opened their four-game series against the Blue Jays in Toronto with a 6-5 win last night. It was the Jays' third straight loss. In CFL action, the Edmonton Elks hung on for a 23-18 victory over the Winnipeg Blue Bombers. The Elks have opened their season 3-0 for the first time since 2017. Now the BC Lions bringing two regular season CFL games to Kelowna. Tomorrow, the Lions host Calgary. Saturday, July 4th, they host Edmonton. In the WNBA, Toronto crushed the Los Angeles Sparks 125-97 last night.
0: Summit weather.
8: Much cooler weather for the next week. We got showers and a risk of a thunderstorm this afternoon and windy, high 23. Overnight, maybe 5 to 10 millimeters of rain in some areas, lows 13. Tomorrow, showers, risk of thunderstorms in the afternoon, high of 18. More showers on Sunday, the high 19, and mainly cloudy on Monday with a high of 24. On the roads, Highway 3 paving for 10K near the Paulson Bridge for the next month. Single lane alternating traffic. And Kootenay Pass maintenance work from 7 till 4 with single lane alternating traffic.
0: kicking off another hour of peak musical performance.
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Springsteen, Dancing in the Dark, here on Summit, kicking off a Friday morning. Hi, it's Wayne, of course, hanging out. We got all kinds of stuff to yap about this morning, but let's get to the music with Chalk Circle and April Fool.

Love to do a Friday fun fact. You know what the smallest animal is? It's 2 millimeter long caterpillar of the two-lined hook-tip moth has become one of the smallest animals ever measured, and it makes territorial noises to scare off competing caterpillars. There you go. Friday fun fact with Bruce Hornsby and The Range.

0: product has one, and therefore today we get to celebrate the barcode. It is also canoe day today. Maybe not the perfect day to be out canoeing, but maybe then again, if you have the right gear, it might not be a bad one. Drive your Corvette to work day today. That's a little difficult for me as I don't have a Corvette. We're celebrating Harry Potter. Why? You'll find out later when we look back at history. It's Harry Potter Day. It's Coconut Day. It is Food Truck Day. What's better than eating at a food truck? I wish they would just randomly set up around town, just surprise us. And you walk along and you're like, oh my gosh, a food truck. Let's eat. It's also Take Your Dog to Work Day. And finally, Women in Nude Recreation Day. I am not going to Google what that is, but it's actually a thing.
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6: Wayne Kelly in the morning.

Well, could the wedding be happening soon? Taylor Swift and Travis Kelce reportedly planning to host their wedding or a related celebration at Madison Square Garden over the 4th of July weekend, according to many sources. I guess they're saying a permit has been filled with the city to facilitate street closures around Madison Square Gardens July 2nd till July 4th for an event. They say several Kansas City Chiefs players have reserved rooms at the in Times Square, suggesting potential attendees for the events. Also, they got a big tent set up outside, expecting quite a few people as well. And yeah, closing off like some of the roads. Like, that's just wild what it takes to have this big wedding. But you know what? It's actually kind of smart to have it inside Madison Square Gardens, because they can pretty much just close it all off with security and don't have to worry about helicopters and all these other things trying to ruin the wedding. So we'll have to wait and see if it actually does happen. And there you go. That is your showbiz news.

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1: I'm Greg Nesteroff. A study of merging Trail and Warfield is a go. Both councils have now endorsed a formal process to look at the idea. Trail City Councilor Nick Cashel likens it to a super enhanced home inspection.
2: So I think it's important that we do this. I think we're committed, and I'm totally supporting the amalgamation study.
1: The study's expected to be finished by the end of next year. After that, residents of both Trail and Warfield would vote on amalgamating. The two municipalities and provincial government will split the study's $175,000 cost. The amount taxpayers could pay for the Castlegar Rec Complex expansion has gone up $2.5 million. The regional district has approved increasing the budget from $15 million. Rec Commission Chair Brian Bogle explains what sorts of things the extra money would cover.
3: Items like the City of Castlegar building permit, furniture, water main and hydrant relocation. Plus, the biggest portion of it is the owner's contingency fund.
1: They're still seeking a proponent to design and build the new arena and walking track for a fixed $15 million. It's subject to a referendum that's now expected to be held in late November. Researchers say BC is lagging behind in its regulations to protect workers from extreme heat. A report from BC Policy Solutions has recommendations for WorkSafe BC as the agency looks to update those regulations. Report co-author Susanna Klassen says a key recommendation is for a temperature threshold where protective measures are required.
4: The jurisdictions that have that in place, worker groups are really happy with it because it means that workers know what they're entitled to based on just looking at a thermometer.
1: WorkSafe BC says it's reviewing the report. The agency says it accepted 47 heat-related injury claims in the province last year. It didn't take long for one of Kootenay Boundary Regional Fire Rescue's new wildfire trucks to be pressed into service. The three trucks arrived this week, and one was soon called to a lightning-caused fire on the Strawberry Pass. Regional Fire Chief Dan Derby says the initial feedback is positive.
5: Unfortunately, it seems like a summer where, you know, our wildfire risk is high again. And having this additional capacity in our Rosslyn Trail and Fruitvale stations will make a difference in our communities.
1: Derby says the new trucks will also reduce wear and tear on their bigger apparatus. The Columbia Basin Trust helped pay for two units, plus equipment and clothing. A veteran air monitoring expert from the U.S. is voicing concerns about emissions from flaring at LNG Canada's Kitimat facility. Tim Doity was commissioned by BC climate group My Sea to Sky to conduct imaging of the site's emissions.
6: And it is, I can truly say, the worst operating vertical flare and the most emissions that I've seen from a vertical flare at an LNG facility that I have surveyed to date.
1: LNG Canada has said increased flaring is necessary during its early operations phase, but it's expected to taper down in the future. Doctors, groups, and nearby communities are calling for a health impact study of BC's LNG industry. And a Castlegar student has been awarded a Neil Muth Memorial Scholarship for her determination and academic achievements. Stephanie Sukaroff is one of three Columbia Basin residents receiving a share of this year's $10,000 reward. She's continuing studies in science and healthcare while training as a medical lab assistant.
7: My long-term goal is to attend medical school and become an emergency physician. This scholarship allows me to keep moving towards that goal.
1: The scholarship honors the Columbia Basin Trust's former president and CEO and supports students who've demonstrated resilience while pursuing higher education.
8: Summit Sports.
9: Let's start in baseball. The Texas Rangers opened their four-game series against the Blue Jays in Toronto with a 6-5 win last night. It was the Jays' third straight loss. In CFL action, the Edmonton Elks hung on for a 23-18 victory over the Winnipeg Blue Bombers. The Elks have opened their season 3-0 for the first time since 2017. Now the BC Lions bringing two regular season CFL games to Kelowna. Tomorrow the Lions host Calgary. Saturday, July 4th, they host Edmonton. In the WNBA, Toronto crushed the Los Angeles Sparks 125-97 last night.
8: Summit weather.
9: Much cooler weather for the next week. We got showers and a risk of a thunderstorm this afternoon and windy, high 23. Overnight, maybe 5 to 10 millimeters of rain in some areas, lows 13. Tomorrow, showers, risk of thunderstorms in the afternoon, a high of 18. More showers on Sunday, the high 19, and mainly cloudy on Monday with a high of 24. On the roads, Highway 3, paving for 10K near the Paulson Bridge for the next month, single lane alternating traffic, and Kootenay Pass maintenance work from 7 till 4 with single lane alternating traffic.
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Yesterday was the anniversary of his death. Michael Jackson, Billie Jean, here on Summit, passed away in 2009. All right, checking out our sunrise, our sunset. Sunrise this morning.

0: We have been waiting for a four-star day. Finally, we have one on this Friday. You're going to wake up with playful optimism this morning. However, challenges with kids and romantic partners might take the edge off things. Then later in the day, unexpected changes, high-tech glitches, staff shortages, and possible power outages are likely. How do they know in a horoscope there's possible power outages that are likely? I mean, but then again, if we're going to have these storms here that are coming through and possible wind going through the area, that's pretty unbelievable. Anyway, that is your horoscope.
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5: Getting you ready for whatever the day brings.

Okay, how crazy is this? You know, in the horoscope, it said something about power outages, and then somebody texts in the power was or maybe still is out in downtown Castlegar when they left at 10 after 6 this morning. That is odd. It's 9 minutes before 7.

0: Does icky weather affect you? I bring it up because, you know, this weather probably not the best way to start off summer vacation. Congratulations, by the way, to the students and parents who made it through another year. Now they're off. Today, the first day, everybody's hanging out at home. And we got this kind of weather going on, which I don't mind. It's kind of like this big, I don't know, a breath of fresh air because I can sigh that it really helps with wildfires in our region. So for that alone, I'm grateful. It doesn't really bother me, though. You know, I don't mind going for a walk or a hike in the rain. It's not a big deal. I kind of enjoy it. Could be worse. Could be doing that big bike race. I've got friends who are riding in a big bike race called the Epic, and it starts in Merritt and ends in Fernie, and that's what they're going to be doing for the next many days in the rain.
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1: I'm Greg Nesteroff. An amalgamation study of Trail and Warfield now has the blessing of both municipalities. Trail Council signed off on it this week unanimously. Councillor Nick Cashel spoke in favor.
2: So I know that it's prudent and it's good business to do a home inspection on a property before you buy it. So I kind of equate this as a super enhanced inspection of the village of Warfield.
1: The province will pick up $90,000 of the study cost. Trail and Warfield will split the remaining $85,000. Any merger is still years away and is subject to referendums in both communities. The budget for the proposed Castlegar Arena expansion has been increased by $2.5 million. That's on top of the $15 million expected to be paid to whichever company designs and builds the project. Recreation Commission Chair Brian Bogle says taxpayers will pick up the extra tab if the project is approved.
3: We felt if we dropped it down by the $2.5 million, we may not be able to have a design come in that would be able to be built within that $15 million.
1: The extra money would pay for things like the building permit, moving a water main, and a 10% contingency. The project could go to referendum in November. Researchers are calling for urgent updates to heat protections for workers in BC as the province marks the five-year anniversary of the deadly 2021 heat dome. A report from BC Policy Solutions makes several recommendations for WorkSafe BC as the agency looks to update heat exposure regulations. Report co-author Susanna Claussen says the updates are long overdue.
4: We need to get these regulations updated now. The government already knows they need to be updated, which is excellent. The problem is that we haven't actually seen much movement on it.
1: The group's top recommendation is to establish specific temperature thresholds at which worker protections must be put in place. Three new trucks designed to battle wildfires have joined the fleet of Kootenay Boundary Regional Fire Rescue. Regional Fire Chief Dan Derby says the vehicles arrived this week and one has already been used to put out a small fire on the Strawberry Pass. He says they're modeled after BC wildfire trucks.
5: They carry a small pump, a 400-gallon tank, and a hose reel, and all the necessary equipment for fighting fires in the interface and wildland fires. And then we also carry our first responder medical gear on them as well.
1: Over the past 5 years, the department has been called to 165 wildfires. The trucks will be stationed in Trail, Rossland, and Fruitvale. Several advocacy groups are voicing renewed concerns about emissions from LNG Canada's Kitimat facility after the release of new images taken of the site. Tim Doity is a veteran air monitoring expert from Texas who works with nonprofit Oilfield Watch. He says emissions observed at LNG Canada are some of the worst he's seen.
6: LNG processing is not a clean process, okay? These are unheated, uncombusted, massive emissions that could contain compounds. Different volatile organic compounds.
1: But LNG Canada says ongoing air monitoring near the facility hasn't detected harmful levels of air pollutants. And a South Slocan resident is among this year's recipients of the Neil Muth Memorial Scholarship. Jasmine Burrows is one of three Columbia Basin residents sharing a total of $10,000 to help pursue post-secondary education.
7: Receiving the Neil Muth Memorial Scholarship is incredibly meaningful because it helps remove financial barriers so I can focus on my education and future goals.
1: Burrows is studying in the social services field and working toward a career supporting individuals and communities facing challenges.
8: Sports. Let's start in baseball. The Texas Rangers opened their four-game series against the Blue Jays in Toronto with a 6-5 win last night. It was the Jays' third straight loss. In CFL action, the Edmonton Elks hung on for a 23-18 victory over the Winnipeg Blue Bombers. The Elks have opened their season 3-0 for the first time since 2017. Now the BC Lions bringing two regular season CFL games to Kelowna. Tomorrow, the Lions host Calgary. Saturday, July 4th, they host Edmonton. In the WNBA, Toronto crushed the Los Angeles Sparks 125-97 last night.
0: Summit weather.
8: Much cooler weather for the next week. We got showers and a risk of a thunderstorm this afternoon and windy, high 23. Overnight, maybe 5 to 10 millimeters of rain in some areas, lows 13. Tomorrow, showers, risk of thunderstorms in the afternoon, high of 18. More showers on Sunday, the high 19, and mainly cloudy on Monday with a high of 24. On the roads, Highway 3 paving for 10K near the Paulson Bridge for the next month. Single lane alternating traffic. And Kootenay Pass maintenance work from 7 till 4 with single lane alternating traffic.
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8: Attitude of gratitude on a Friday. Good morning. I walk outside and I think, you know what? I'm grateful for this rain because a lot of allergy sufferers get a break when it's raining. So there's a good way of looking at it. Haven't done that for a long time. Do you have an attitude of gratitude for something that happened this week? Do you have time to send me a quick text? 250-368-1290. Anybody get engaged? Anybody get a new job? New baby? I don't know. Attitude of gratitude. One thing that you're grateful for. 250-368-1290 to text in and see if anybody has something to share. Here's you too. Good morning.

just kind of throw this out because, you know, sometimes I ask a question and I think, am I going to be sitting here by myself? Is anybody going to text in? And it turns out lots of you living with an attitude of gratitude. Like this one, somebody said they're going away to do some volunteer work 5 days soon in Calgary and needed a bit of extra money. Somebody offered them to clean their house so they could make a bit of extra cash, and they're blessed and happy to have had that come to fruition and happen for them, which is pretty wild. I love that. Somebody else says, just thankful their physiotherapist really helped them out yesterday. Oh, nothing worse. You're kind of in pain and all of a sudden something happens and you're not in pain anymore. Love that. Somebody else, Sandy. Sandy says, just happy the lawnmower started first pull. Nothing worse when you're yanking on that lawnmower cord trying to start that thing and it doesn't fire. So Sandy, thanks. I love that. Someone says, hey, just living here in the Kootenays, that's pretty awesome. And you're right. That's exactly the stuff that just makes things great. Oh, and Basil just sent me a note saying he's just so grateful for all the sponsors and support for Can Jam Link Up Festival coming up in Castlegar, coming up this Sunday. Basil, we're happy and thankful for you as well. Thanks for playing along with a little attitude of gratitude on this Friday morning.

0: Len, Steal My Sunshine here on Summit. Just got off the phone with it. Just an emotional phone call, and it touches your heart. And just a mom saying that she's just so grateful for doctors and surgeons and everybody who helped out her son. And yeah, just you know what? These little things we take for granted, right? Just be kind to each other. Be grateful for your family. That's it. A lot of people going through some tough times for sure, and they're going to be okay now, which is wonderful, and that's why she's got so much gratitude for all the medical help that they have received in their family.
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Well, the big event going on Sunday is the Can Jam Link Up. Hey, maybe you're not going over to Jamaica, but don't worry. Basil's bringing Jamaica to us in Castlegar. It's going to be at the Millennium Park. It's on from 10 to 5. Now, I know you're thinking, oh, look at this rain. Well, guess what? It might not be raining on Saturday. And even if it is, we don't have to worry about it because Mr. Chernoff over at Trowlex Castlegar has donated some huge tents. Yeah, so you're not even going to notice. So when the music's pumping and the kids are jumping and the adults are out there eating away, guess what? You don't have to stress about rain because the tents will keep you dry and it's going to be a great fundraiser for Kirpa and Camp Coolery. And he'll just love what Basil does. Can Jam Link Up. This Sunday, it's going on from 10 to 5, Millennial Park Ponds. Get your tickets at Eventbrite. Just Google Eventbrite Can Jam Link Up, or you can get more info on their Facebook page.

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1: I'm Greg Nesteroff. A study of merging Trail and Warfield is a go. Both councils have now endorsed a formal process to look at the idea. Trail City Councilor Nick Cashel likens it to a super enhanced home inspection.
2: So I think it's important that we do this. I think we're committed, and I'm totally supporting the amalgamation study.
1: The study's expected to be finished by the end of next year. After that, residents of both Trail and Warfield would vote on amalgamating. The two municipalities and provincial government will split the study's $175,000 cost. The amount taxpayers could pay for the Castlegar Rec Complex expansion has gone up $2.5 million. The regional district has approved increasing the budget from $15 million. Rec Commission Chair Brian Bogle explains what sorts of things the extra money would cover.
3: Items like the City of Castlegar building permit, furniture, water main and hydrant relocation. Plus, the biggest portion of it is the owner's contingency fund.
1: They're still seeking a proponent to design and build the new arena and walking track for a fixed $15 million. It's subject to a referendum that's now expected to be held in late November. Researchers say BC is lagging behind in its regulations to protect workers from extreme heat. A report from BC Policy Solutions has recommendations for WorkSafe BC as the agency looks to update those regulations. Report co-author Susanna Klassen says a key recommendation is for a temperature threshold where protective measures are required.
4: The jurisdictions that have that in place, worker groups are really happy with it because it means that workers know what they're entitled to based on just looking at a thermometer.
1: WorkSafe BC says it's reviewing the report. The agency says it accepted 47 heat-related injury claims in the province last year. It didn't take long for one of Kootenay Boundary Regional Fire Rescue's new wildfire trucks to be pressed into service. The three trucks arrived this week, and one was soon called to a lightning-caused fire on the Strawberry Pass. Regional Fire Chief Dan Derby says the initial feedback is positive.
5: Unfortunately, it seems like a summer where, you know, our wildfire risk is high again. And having this additional capacity in our Rosslyn Trail and Fruitvale stations will make a difference in our communities.
1: Derby says the new trucks will also reduce wear and tear on their bigger apparatus. The Columbia Basin Trust helped pay for two units, plus equipment and clothing. A veteran air monitoring expert from the U.S. is voicing concerns about emissions from flaring at LNG Canada's Kitimat facility. Tim Doity was commissioned by BC climate group My Sea to Sky to conduct imaging of the site's emissions.
6: And it is, I can truly say, the worst operating vertical flare and the most emissions that I've seen from a vertical flare at an LNG facility that I have surveyed to date.
1: LNG Canada has said increased flaring is necessary during its early operations phase, but it's expected to taper down in the future. Doctors, groups, and nearby communities are calling for a health impact study of BC's LNG industry. And a Castlegar student has been awarded a Neil Muth Memorial Scholarship for her determination and academic achievements. Stephanie Sukaroff is one of three Columbia Basin residents receiving a share of this year's $10,000 reward. She's continuing studies in science and healthcare while training as a medical lab assistant.
7: My long-term goal is to attend medical school and become an emergency physician. This scholarship allows me to keep moving towards that goal.
1: The scholarship honors the Columbia Basin Trust's former president and CEO and supports students who've demonstrated resilience while pursuing higher education.
8: Summit Sports.
9: Let's start in baseball. The Texas Rangers opened their four-game series against the Blue Jays in Toronto with a 6-5 win last night. It was the Jays' third straight loss. In CFL action, the Edmonton Elks hung on for a 23-18 victory over the Winnipeg Blue Bombers. The Elks have opened their season 3-0 for the first time since 2017. Now the BC Lions bringing two regular season CFL games to Kelowna. Tomorrow the Lions host Calgary. Saturday, July 4th, they host Edmonton. In the WNBA, Toronto crushed the Los Angeles Sparks 125-97 last night.
8: Summit weather.
9: Much cooler weather for the next week. We got showers and a risk of a thunderstorm this afternoon and windy, high 23. Overnight, maybe 5 to 10 millimeters of rain in some areas, lows 13. Tomorrow, showers, risk of thunderstorms in the afternoon, high of 18. More showers on Sunday, the high 19, and mainly cloudy on Monday with a high of 24. On the roads, Highway 3, paving for 10K near the Paulson Bridge for the next month, single lane alternating traffic, and Kootenay Pass maintenance work from 7 till 4 with single lane alternating traffic.
10: 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You've reached the Summit.
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We've got all kinds of birthdays to be celebrating this weekend. Dan Tweed, Andrea Wilkie, Chad Smith, Patricia Atwood, Ian Reed, and Alex Robinson, all celebrating locally for their birthdays. Send them a note, wish them all the best. We got Chris Isaak turning 70. Patti Smith, the singer, is 69. Turning 56, three people. Sean Hayes from Will & Grace, Nick Offerman, and Chris O'Donnell, all 56. Country singer Gretchen Wilson is 52. We got Aubrey Plaza turning 42 from White Lotus and Saturday Night Live and a whole bunch of shows. And singer Ariana Grande is 33.

0: Let's get over to AM Ford. We got Dan Ashman on the phone. Dan, what's happening at AM Ford M Plus today?
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Kelowna to watch the BC Lions taking on Calgary. That's going on tomorrow, but it's pretty wild, actually. I kind of Googled CFL Kelowna, and you should check out all the activities that they've got going on. There's a ton of things. Like, they have really embraced having the BC Lions in town because, of course, FIFA World Cup going on in Vancouver, so they can't play there. So it's going to be a much smaller arena. It's going to be like 17,000 people going to be able to watch this game. But still, I think having that kind of a seating capacity, being completely full, is going to be pretty electric. I'm kind of getting a sense, maybe I want to be going to this game. Google it. CFL Kelowna.

0: Well, since he's been touring around this area, I think we need to start hitting him up on social media and saying, Kim, come on back to the Kootenays. He puts on such a great show. Just a great guitar player as well. Kim Mitchell and Atlanta Loves Me here on Summit. It's 5 minutes before 8.
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1: I'm Greg Nesteroff. An amalgamation study of Trail and Warfield now has the blessing of both municipalities. Trail Council signed off on it this week unanimously. Councillor Nick Cashel spoke in favor.
2: So I know that it's prudent and it's good business to do a home inspection on a property before you buy it. So I kind of equate this as a super enhanced inspection of the village of Warfield.
1: The province will pick up $90,000 of the study cost. Trail and Warfield will split the remaining $85,000. Any merger is still years away and is subject to referendums in both communities. The budget for the proposed Castlegar Arena expansion has been increased by $2.5 million. That's on top of the $15 million expected to be paid to whichever company designs and builds the project. Recreation Commission Chair Brian Bogle says taxpayers will pick up the extra tab if the project is approved.
3: We felt if we dropped it down by the $2.5 million, we may not be able to have a design come in that would be able to be built within that $15 million.
1: The extra money would pay for things like the building permit, moving a water main, and a 10% contingency. The project could go to referendum in November. Researchers are calling for urgent updates to heat protections for workers in BC as the province marks the five-year anniversary of the deadly 2021 heat dome. A report from BC Policy Solutions makes several recommendations for WorkSafe BC as the agency looks to update heat exposure regulations. Report co-author Susanna Claussen says the updates are long overdue.
4: We need to get these regulations updated now. The government already knows they need to be updated, which is excellent. The problem is that we haven't actually seen much movement on it.
1: The group's top recommendation is to establish specific temperature thresholds at which worker protections must be put in place. Three new trucks designed to battle wildfires have joined the fleet of Kootenay Boundary Regional Fire Rescue. Regional Fire Chief Dan Derby says the vehicles arrived this week and one has already been used to put out a small fire on the Strawberry Pass. He says they're modeled after BC wildfire trucks.
5: They carry a small pump, a 400-gallon tank, and a hose reel, and all the necessary equipment for fighting fires in the interface and wildland fires. And then we also carry our first responder medical gear on them as well.
1: Over the past 5 years, the department has been called to 165 wildfires. The trucks will be stationed in Trail, Rossland, and Fruitvale. Several advocacy groups are voicing renewed concerns about emissions from LNG Canada's Kitimat facility after the release of new images taken of the site. Tim Doity is a veteran air monitoring expert from Texas who works with nonprofit Oilfield Watch. He says emissions observed at LNG Canada are some of the worst he's seen.
6: LNG processing is not a clean process, okay? These are unheated, uncombusted, massive emissions that could contain compounds. Different volatile organic compounds.
1: But LNG Canada says ongoing air monitoring near the facility hasn't detected harmful levels of air pollutants. And a South Slocan resident is among this year's recipients of the Neil Muth Memorial Scholarship. Jasmine Burrows is one of three Columbia Basin residents sharing a total of $10,000 to help pursue post-secondary education.
7: Receiving the Neil Muth Memorial Scholarship is incredibly meaningful because it helps remove financial barriers so I can focus on my education and future goals.
1: Burrows is studying in the social services field and working toward a career supporting individuals and communities facing challenges.
8: Sports. Let's start in baseball. The Texas Rangers opened their four-game series against the Blue Jays in Toronto with a 6-5 win last night. It was the Jays' third straight loss. In CFL action, the Edmonton Elks hung on for a 23-18 victory over the Winnipeg Blue Bombers. The Elks have opened their season 3-0 for the first time since 2017. Now the BC Lions bringing two regular season CFL games to Kelowna. Tomorrow, the Lions host Calgary. Saturday, July 4th, they host Edmonton. In the WNBA, Toronto crushed the Los Angeles Sparks 125-97 last night.
0: Summit weather.
8: Much cooler weather for the next week. We got showers and a risk of a thunderstorm this afternoon and windy, high 23. Overnight, maybe 5 to 10 millimeters of rain in some areas, lows 13. Tomorrow, showers, risk of thunderstorms in the afternoon, high of 18. More showers on Sunday, the high 19, and mainly cloudy on Monday with a high of 24. On the roads, Highway 3 paving for 10K near the Paulson Bridge for the next month. Single lane alternating traffic. And Kootenay Pass maintenance work from 7 till 4 with single lane alternating traffic.
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Steve Miller Band. It's the Joker Friday morning here at Summit with Wayne. Enjoying the rain. Tears for Fears. Oh, boy. I need more coffee.

see lots of people booting around on these e-scooters, and I think, well, that looks like an interesting way to really get out and investigate a town. You're on vacation? Could you use one for that? But then I learned something else about

0: E-transportation is a thing. E-bikes, right? A lot of people out with those. It's unbelievable how fast people go on those. And there definitely are rules when it comes to e-products. There's even those e-scooters. They're unreal. How fast I see kids going along riding these things. I'm like, holy cow. I'm now at that age where I'm like, if you wipe out, that is really going to hurt. That's what I think for myself. But I'm also thinking about it for the kids. Now, here's something I didn't know. The Castlegar RCMP actually put out all the information regarding e-powered and what the rules are when it comes to e-transportation devices. Here's something I didn't know. In Castlegar, it turns out those electric kick scooters are prohibited. You're not allowed to even use one. Not allowed at all. In fact, if you're caught using one, you could get fines up to $598 using an e-scooter in Castlegar. There you go. Now you know.
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because you swallowed it doesn't mean you didn't steal it. Okay, time for our smooth criminal. Police in Italy, well, they just let nature take its course after a furniture delivery man swallowed a diamond ring. He's delivering furniture. He sees this $3,000 ring on the bedroom dresser. Instead of just throwing it in his pocket, he swallows it, thinking this is the way he's going to get away with this stealing this ring. Well, no. Cameras, I guess. I have no idea how they found him, but police said, we're just going to wait. And is he going to dig through to find it? Ooh, I don't even want to think about that. Today's Smooth Criminal

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And I don't want anybody getting a ticket. Then you'll say, oh, it's Wayne's fault. Sure.

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1: I'm Greg Nesteroff. A study of merging Trail and Warfield is a go. Both councils have now endorsed a formal process to look at the idea. Trail City Councilor Nick Cashel likens it to a super enhanced home inspection.
2: So I think it's important that we do this. I think we're committed, and I'm totally supporting the amalgamation study.
1: The study's expected to be finished by the end of next year. After that, residents of both Trail and Warfield would vote on amalgamating. The two municipalities and provincial government will split the study's $175,000 cost. The amount taxpayers could pay for the Castlegar Rec Complex expansion has gone up $2.5 million. The regional district has approved increasing the budget from $15 million. Rec Commission Chair Brian Bogle explains what sorts of things the extra money would cover.
3: Items like the City of Castlegar building permit, furniture, water main and hydrant relocation. Plus, the biggest portion of it is the owner's contingency fund.
1: They're still seeking a proponent to design and build the new arena and walking track for a fixed $15 million. It's subject to a referendum that's now expected to be held in late November. Researchers say BC is lagging behind in its regulations to protect workers from extreme heat. A report from BC Policy Solutions has recommendations for WorkSafe BC as the agency looks to update those regulations. Report co-author Susanna Klassen says a key recommendation is for a temperature threshold where protective measures are required.
4: The jurisdictions that have that in place, worker groups are really happy with it because it means that workers know what they're entitled to based on just looking at a thermometer.
1: WorkSafe BC says it's reviewing the report. The agency says it accepted 47 heat-related injury claims in the province last year. It didn't take long for one of Kootenay Boundary Regional Fire Rescue's new wildfire trucks to be pressed into service. The three trucks arrived this week, and one was soon called to a lightning-caused fire on the Strawberry Pass. Regional Fire Chief Dan Derby says the initial feedback is positive.
5: Unfortunately, it seems like a summer where, you know, our wildfire risk is high again, and having this additional capacity in our Rosslyn Trail and Fruitvale stations will make a difference in our communities.
1: Derby says the new trucks will also reduce wear and tear on their bigger apparatus. The Columbia Basin Trust helped pay for two units, plus equipment and clothing. A veteran air monitoring expert from the U.S. is voicing concerns about emissions from flaring at LNG Canada's Kitimat facility. Tim Doity was commissioned by BC climate group My Sea to Sky to conduct imaging of the site's emissions.
6: And it is, I can truly say, the worst operating vertical flare and the most emissions that I've seen from a vertical flare at an LNG facility that I have surveyed to date.
1: LNG Canada has said increased flaring is necessary during its early operations phase, but it's expected to taper down in the future. Doctors, groups, and nearby communities are calling for a health impact study of BC's LNG industry. And a Castlegar student has been awarded a Neil Muth Memorial Scholarship for her determination and academic achievements. Stephanie Sukaroff is one of three Columbia Basin residents receiving a share of this year's $10,000 reward. She's continuing studies in science and healthcare while training as a medical lab assistant.
7: My long-term goal is to attend medical school and become an emergency physician. This scholarship allows me to keep moving towards that goal.
1: The scholarship honors the Columbia Basin Trust's former president and CEO and supports students who've demonstrated resilience while pursuing higher education.
0: Summit Sports.
8: Let's start in baseball. The Texas Rangers opened their four-game series against the Blue Jays in Toronto with a 6-5 win last night. It was the Jays' third straight loss. In CFL action, the Edmonton Elks hung on for a 23-18 victory over the Winnipeg Blue Bombers. The Elks have opened their season 3-0 for the first time since 2017. Now the BC Lions bringing two regular season CFL games to Kelowna. Tomorrow the Lions host Calgary. Saturday, July 4th, they host Edmonton. In the WNBA, Toronto crushed the Los Angeles Sparks 125-97 last night.
0: Summit weather.
8: Much cooler weather for the next week. We got showers and a risk of a thunderstorm this afternoon and windy, high 23. Overnight, maybe 5 to 10 millimeters of rain in some areas, lows 13. Tomorrow, showers, risk of thunderstorms in the afternoon, high of 18. More showers on Sunday, the high 19, and mainly cloudy on Monday with a high of 24. On the roads, Highway 3, paving for 10K near the Paulson Bridge for the next month, single lane alternating traffic, and Kootenay Pass maintenance work from 7 till 4 with single lane alternating traffic.
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Hey, if you need help with maybe computers, iPads, your phones, you know, talk about tech help. I didn't realize this until a friend said our public libraries actually have experts that can help out. And sure enough, and I don't know if this is all libraries, my wife's files disappeared after a Windows update. And I thought, well, let's give this a try. And sure enough, booked some time at the library. And Caroline tried her best. She was great. We Googled and Googled. We just could not fix this thing. But I sure appreciated her trying to help, and I think it's a great service. You need a little bit of help, they're there for you, and you just book a time. I learned a lot from her about hard drives and thumb drives and what goes corrupt and what doesn't. We talked about the cloud as well, so she offered a lot of great advice, and it was all for free through our public library. So, Caroline, thank you very much. Okay, we're going to check in with the SPCA's Pet of the Week after Alanis Morissette.

0: Okay, we're joined by Danielle from the West Kootenay branch of the BC SPCA. Danielle, this week's pet of the week, I hear, is a cat.
1: It sure is, and I just wanted to tell you a little bit about Juniper. She's about a year old, but she's super fun-loving, young mom of three baby boys, super affectionate and playful. She's got a sleek black short coat and a really goofy personality. She's really had a good time at her foster home, and she's been exposed to dogs, cats, and kids. So a good, well-rounded kitty for you to check out.
0: Yeah, if you want someone entertaining, Juniper sounds like a good choice.
1: Yes, she's really sweet, and she'll be great in pretty much any home because she's pretty well-rounded.
0: Amazing. And what else is going on at the SPCA?
1: We actually have a couple things going on right now. The Paws Month happening at some of the local pet values, and both the Castlegar and Trails stores have decided to choose the BC SPCA as their charity. So definitely check that out. They're collecting food for our food drive, and they're doing a really great job. So definitely check out those stores. The other thing that we have going on is it is Lock In for Love right now. It's a provincial fundraiser that the BC SPCA does. So you can check it out on our website, spca.bc.ca. You can either create your own fundraising page, or you can support the local team. The center staff here have our own page as well. So definitely check those out. And if you can support us, we thank you very much.
0: Lots of great things going on as always. Thanks, Danielle.
1: Thank you.
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1: 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Right now, Wall Street is very focused on El Nino, with traders trying to predict how shifting ocean temperatures will move the market. But trying to turn a climate pattern into a trading signal is usually guesswork disguised as a strategy. 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
1: I'm Greg Nesteroff. An amalgamation study of Trail and Warfield now has the blessing of both municipalities. Trail Council signed off on it this week unanimously. Councillor Nick Cashel spoke in favor.
2: So I know that it's prudent and it's good business to do a home inspection on a property before you buy it. So I kind of equate this as a super enhanced inspection of the village of Warfield.
1: The province will pick up $90,000 of the study cost. Trail and Warfield will split the remaining $85,000. Any merger is still years away and is subject to referendums in both communities. The budget for the proposed Castlegar Arena expansion has been increased by $2.5 million. That's on top of the $15 million expected to be paid to whichever company designs and builds the project. Recreation Commission Chair Brian Bogle says taxpayers will pick up the extra tab if the project is approved.
3: We felt if we dropped it down by the $2.5 million, we may not be able to have a design come in that would be able to be built within that $15 million.
1: The extra money would pay for things like the building permit, moving a water main, and a 10% contingency. The project could go to referendum in November. Researchers are calling for urgent updates to heat protections for workers in BC as the province marks the five-year anniversary of the deadly 2021 heat dome. A report from BC Policy Solutions makes several recommendations for WorkSafe BC as the agency looks to update heat exposure regulations. Report co-author Susanna Claussen says the updates are long overdue.
4: We need to get these regulations updated now. The government already knows they need to be updated, which is excellent. The problem is that we haven't actually seen much movement on it.
1: The group's top recommendation is to establish specific temperature thresholds at which worker protections must be put in place. Three new trucks designed to battle wildfires have joined the fleet of Kootenay Boundary Regional Fire Rescue. Regional Fire Chief Dan Derby says the vehicles arrived this week and one has already been used to put out a small fire on the Strawberry Pass. He says they're modeled after BC wildfire trucks.
5: They carry a small pump, a 400-gallon tank, and a hose reel and all the necessary equipment for fighting fires in the interface and wildland fires. And then we also carry our first responder medical gear on them as well.
1: Over the past 5 years, the department has been called to 165 wildfires. The trucks will be stationed in Trail, Rossland, and Fruitvale. Several advocacy groups are voicing renewed concerns about emissions from LNG Canada's Kitimat facility after the release of new images taken of the site. Tim Doity is a veteran air monitoring expert from Texas who works with nonprofit Oilfield Watch. He says emissions observed at LNG Canada are some of the worst he's seen.
6: LNG processing is not a clean process, okay? These are unheated, uncombusted, massive emissions that could contain compounds. Different volatile organic compounds.
1: But LNG Canada says ongoing air monitoring near the facility hasn't detected harmful levels of air pollutants. And a South Slocan resident is among this year's recipients of the Neil Muth Memorial Scholarship. Jasmine Burrows is one of three Columbia Basin residents sharing a total of $10,000 to help pursue post-secondary education.
7: Receiving the Neil Muth Memorial Scholarship is incredibly meaningful because it helps remove financial barriers so I can focus on my education and future goals.
1: Burrows is studying in the social services field and working toward a career supporting individuals and communities facing challenges.
8: Sports. Let's start in baseball. The Texas Rangers opened their four-game series against the Blue Jays in Toronto with a 6-5 win last night. It was the Jays' third straight loss. In CFL action, the Edmonton Elks hung on for a 23-18 victory over the Winnipeg Blue Bombers. The Elks have opened their season 3-0 for the first time since 2017. Now the BC Lions bringing two regular season CFL games to Kelowna. Tomorrow, the Lions host Calgary. Saturday, July 4th, they host Edmonton. In the WNBA, Toronto crushed the Los Angeles Sparks 125-97 last night.
0: Summit weather.
8: Much cooler weather for the next week. We got showers and a risk of a thunderstorm this afternoon and windy, high 23. Overnight, maybe 5 to 10 millimeters of rain in some areas, lows 13. Tomorrow, showers, risk of thunderstorms in the afternoon, high of 18. More showers on Sunday, the high 19, and mainly cloudy on Monday with a high of 24. On the roads, Highway 3 paving for 10K near the Paulson Bridge for the next month. Single lane alternating traffic. And Kootenay Pass maintenance work from 7 till 4 with single lane alternating traffic.
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That's one of those songs, if you've ever played in a band, you have played that song. It's just, that's the one. You got to play it if you're ever playing live. CCR, down on the corner, saying, welcome to the workday with the police.

It's Friday, June 26, 1959. Queen Elizabeth II opened the St. Lawrence Seaway. 1976, CN Tower opens in Toronto at 553 meters. It was the tallest freestanding structure in the world, but that was only until 2009. 1977, Elvis appeared in concert before 18,000 fans in Indianapolis, unknowingly the last performance of his career. 1990, eight Kansas and Oklahoma radio stations boycotted K.D. Lang due to her anti-meat ad. That's always good. When you get boycotted, that's always good for free promotion. And finally, 1997, Harry Potter and the Philosopher's Stone, first book in the best-selling series, was published. And that's what happened on this date in history.

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Well, coming up on Wednesday, we got Canada Day, and there's a lot of pride around our country, which is just amazing. You're really feeling it. Even if you are not a soccer fan, you're excited about what's going on with World Cup. That's what we're noticing. The fever just starts to take over. So no reason for you to be sitting at home on Wednesday. All kinds of events in all our communities. Things going on in Castlegar, Rosslyn, Nelson, in Trail as well. Just Google what's happening, what time things are going on. But lots happening to celebrate our country.

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Haven't talked about the Guinness Book of World Records for a while. Here's one I didn't even know was a thing. To be the loudest person in the world, and Guinness World Records named an Australian air conditioner cleaner, an honorary town crier, as the loudest person in the world. 58 years of age, he recorded the loudest ever shout by a human at 122.4 decibels. Super loud. I don't want to actually find out how loud that really is.

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Elton John, ending off my time on the radio for this week. And, well, I'm going to be off again next week. The company has said use it or lose it when it comes to vacations. And I thought about it. I was like, well, I still have things to talk about, but I think I will use them. And so I'll be away. Got Andrea coming in to take care of you and bring you all the information she has through our evenings, our afternoons, and she'll be doing this in the mornings. Anyway, have yourselves an amazing weekend, and I'll chat with you soon enough. I'll leave you with Bryan Adams.

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Summit Middays with Chris Kuchar. Happy Friday as we saunter into the final weekend of June. That's right, we saunter into the final weekend of June. Not too fast. Taking it slow. Taking it easy. Not walking briskly into the final weekend of June. Although those people, those smart people at work that booked the Monday, Tuesday off with Canada Day on Wednesday, they've got a five-day long weekend coming up, and they're probably walking briskly into the final weekend of June, and here's hoping they trip. Sorry, that was terrible. Jealousy, it gets ugly sometimes. I don't have Monday and Tuesday booked off. Let's get some music going. Norman Greenbaum, Spirit in the Sky.

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1: Want things back the old way. Don't like change. Don't like the new stuff. That happens. And that was a topic. The biggest downgrade in recent memory that was pitched like it was an upgrade. Touchscreen buttons replacing physical buttons. They want the physical buttons back. The removal of disk drives and laptops. Yes, the laptop is thinner and lighter now, but can't use any CDs or DVDs. People still use CDs and DVDs? Yeah, some of them do. Although you can get the player. You can get the disk drive and plug it into a laptop. Extra component. Yeah, it's a little clunky, but that's the workaround there. Biggest downgrade in recent memory that was pitched like it was an upgrade. Wireless headphones. Bring back the plug-in ones. No batteries, and they saved your phone when you dropped it. Because the wire was in there to catch that phone's fall. Nice save, wired headphones. You are missed.

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And then it's the heroes of pranks and other gross things. And those pranks look painful sometimes. The Jackass crew is back. Steve-O, Johnny Knoxville, and apparently this is it for them. So they say, their final one, with their best and last film out this weekend.

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World Cup of Soccer. It's going to be a big one this weekend for Canada's next game in the round of 32. And there's middle-aged players, and there's youngsters, too. There's more than 25 years separating the oldest player from the youngest. Scotland's goalkeeper, Craig Gordon, 43. And then Mexico's Gilberto Mora, 17. And you see that kind of thing in other sports, too, like, hockey, a rookie, still a teenager, and then you've got the old veteran, still going strong at 40-something. All the best to Team Canada as they take on South Africa Sunday afternoon.

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something to consider as you embark on a grocery shopping trip this weekend. It was on this day, 1981, that Virginia Campbell bought $24,460 worth of groceries, used clipped coupons and rebates to cover all but 67 cents. 24 grand in groceries, 67 cents. Thank you, coupons. That right there is the pioneer, the originator, the inspiration for any extreme couponers. Inspired the series. There's that extreme couponing. This is the person right there. Probably in the Coupon Hall of Fame. They probably have like a wax figurine of this person like pushing the grocery cart, $24,000 worth of groceries. And maybe there's another wax figurine where she's sitting at the kitchen table clipping all the coupons. I mean, this person deserves some recognition. That's quite the thing.

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1: 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How about this tool?
2: Hi, it's Fitz with Slap Chop. You're going to be in a great mood all day because you're going to be slapping your troubles away with the Slap Chop.
1: There's a kitchen tool. Relieved stress, as the gentleman just said. Chopped everything up. Then there was the sequel to the Slap Chop, the Crank Chop. And that sliced and diced food with the pull of a nylon cord. There's got to be a few kitchens that have one of those in there. The crank, the slap, gets the job done.

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Defrost a freezer. I don't know about that. Putting a hairdryer in the freezer, that sounds dangerous. Those seated hairdryers in the fancy salons, those are cool. Always wanted to sit in one of those. But I believe they're exclusively for those who are getting perms. Which is too bad because those seated salon hooded hairdryers look so relaxing. It's, you get one of those and set it up in the living room. Sitting there, watch the football game. Yeah, doing an at-home perm. Let's go Lions. Wait a second, if I do perform the at-home perm and the Lions win, that means I'm committed to doing an at-home perm every weekend because obviously the at-home perm created some good luck. And I don't want to let the team down.

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1: I'm Greg Nesteroff. Drug use is believed to have been the cause of a wildfire near the hospital in Trail. Kootenay Boundary Regional Fire Rescue says it happened Thursday afternoon. Hospital staff tried to put out the blaze with extinguishers. Firefighters arrived on their way back from another call and had it under control within a few minutes. Three new trucks designed to battle wildfires have joined the fleet of Kootenay Boundary Regional Fire Rescue. Regional Fire Chief Dan Derby says the vehicles arrived this week, and one has already been used to put out a small fire on the Strawberry Pass. He says they're modeled after BC wildfires trucks.
2: They carry a small pump, a 400-gallon tank, and a hose reel, and all the necessary equipment for fighting fires in the interface and wildland fires. And then we also carry our first responder medical gear on them as well.
1: Over the past 5 years, the fire department has been called to 165 wildfires. The trucks will be stationed in Trail, Rossland, and Fruitvale. Researchers are calling for urgent updates to heat protections for workers in BC as the province marks the 5-year anniversary of the deadly 2021 heat dome. A report from BC Policy Solutions makes several recommendations for WorkSafe BC as that agency looks to update heat exposure regulations. Report co-author Susanna Klassen says the updates are long overdue.
3: We need to get these regulations updated now. The government already knows they need to be updated, which is excellent. The problem is that we haven't actually seen much movement on it.
1: The group's top recommendation is to establish specific temperature thresholds at which worker protections must be put in place. An amalgamation study of Trail and Warfield now has the blessing of both municipalities. Trail Council signed off on it this week unanimously. Councillor Nick Cashel spoke in favor.
4: So I know that it's prudent and it's good business to do a home inspection on a property before you buy it. So I kind of equate this as a super enhanced inspection of the village of Warfield.
1: The province will pick up $90,000 of the study cost. Trail and Warfield will split the remaining $85,000. Any merger is still years away and is subject to referendums in both communities. The budget for the proposed Castlegar Arena expansion has been increased by $2.5 million. That's on top of the $15 million expected to be paid to whichever company designs and builds the project. Recreation Commission Chair Brian Bogle says taxpayers will pick up the extra tab if the project is approved.
5: We felt if we dropped it down by the $2.5 million, we may not be able to have a design come in that would be able to be built within that $15 million.
1: The extra money would pay for things like the building permit, moving a water main, and a 10% contingency. The project could go to referendum in November. And a South Slocan resident is among this year's recipients of the Neil Muth Memorial Scholarship. Jasmine Burrows is one of three Columbia Basin residents sharing a total of $10,000 to help pursue post-secondary education.
6: Receiving the Neil Muth Memorial Scholarship is incredibly meaningful because it helps remove financial barriers so I can focus on my education and future goals.
1: Burrows is studying in the social services field and working toward a career supporting individuals and communities facing challenges.
0: Sports.
1: At the Grand Forks International, the Calgary Dinger Bat Diamondbacks take on the Everett Merchants in about an hour. Then at 4, it's the Seattle Studs versus the Northwest Honkers. And at 7:30, the Grand Forks Slag Dusters play the Fairbanks Gold Panners. In the majors, the Blue Jays play Texas again today. Toronto has lost 3 in a row. At the World Cup, Norway is playing France right now, and Senegal is taking on Iraq. In the CFL, Saskatchewan hosts Toronto tonight.
0: Summit weather.
1: On the roads, expect delays on Highway 3 on the Blueberry Paulson from 7 to 7 Monday to Saturday. Also delays on the Kootenay Pass from 7 until 4 on weekdays. The forecast today, showers with the risk of thunderstorms. High of 23. Tonight, 5 to 10 millimeters of rain. Risk of thunderstorms and low of 13. Tomorrow, showers with the risk of thunderstorms in the afternoon. High of 18.
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1: New world record for our loudest person. Joseph McGrail Baitup, an honorary town crier in Australia, set the record by shouting the word now at 122.4 decibels. Took 7 attempts to break the record. His voice was a bit hoarse afterwards, as it should be. Previous record was 121.7 decibels, set by a school teacher in Northern Ireland in 1994. The word that she used for that record, quiet.

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Hey, today is barcode day, commemorating the first ever retail universal product code. The first thing scanned with a barcode, package of Wrigley's Juicy Fruit Gum. Getting everything scanned, packed up, and out the door. Usually a pretty seamless operation, although every once in a while hit a snag because the scanner, cashier counter, it can't find, it can't read. On some packaging, it's difficult. The barcode is somewhere weird, and then they have to pull out the handheld. You know, it's serious business when the handheld comes out, and then they try and zap it, and then that doesn't work. And then, got to punch it in manually. Imagine if barcode scanners of the world got hacked and they were all shut down. Whew. We'd all be standing in line for quite a long time. Let's hope that never happens.

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And so I took it over. I did it all. I planted them. I nurtured them. I loved them. And in return, I got one tomato per plant at the end of the season. So I was then relieved of my gardening duties, and the person I live with, they took over again. For this year, again, four tomato plants potted. And I'm sad to report that we're having a robust growing season with these tomato plants. That's the word that she keeps using. Look how robust the tomato plants are this year. Can you believe how robust they look? And sad to report, because my ego's hurt.

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4: Starting with movies, Supergirl. Featuring Jason Momoa as the intergalactic bounty hunter Lobo.
5: Really fun comic book that I grew up with and I love. They wrote it wonderfully, and I think her character is amazing in the show, and her all the struggles and trials and tribulations and growth and what she's going through.
4: You'll laugh and you might cry. There's a possibility things could get emotional. As this is the final Jackass movie, Johnny Knoxville.
6: I was walking out to the stage, I'm like, feel like I'm getting emotional. It's the last one, and it's been most of my adult life that me and my friends, we created this and did it together, and it's so special to us. The fans love it.
4: And fans of James Bond are getting closer to finding out who will play the iconic spy next. As producers and the director of the next film have begun informing actors who've made the next round of auditions. And that will happen in August. And at that final audition, whoever delivers the line shaken, not stirred the best wins the role.

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There's lots of ups and downs when it comes to AI, concern, uncertainty. But then there's positive things with it, too. It's helping in a lot of different areas, including rehearsing for arguments. Dry chatting with AI is rehearsing tough conversations using the artificial intelligence, the robot, whatever we want to call it. AI robot. It's like your argument sparring partner. This is perfect for those that rehearse arguments in their head. I do it every day, a couple times a day. Like to be prepared for an argument. But now when you do it with this AI robot, and when it comes argument go time, you are a fully trained and equipped arguing machine. So thank you so much, AI, for that.

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holiday, Green Day, the Canucks' old goal song. Ah, memories, fond memories of that one. Lots of soccer goals this weekend. We shall see. World Cup action continues. Team Canada taking on South Africa Sunday afternoon. They're playing in Los Angeles for that. And for football, the Lions looking to get one in the win column. They're 0-2 to start the season. They'll be playing in front of the fans at Kelowna's Apple Bowl tomorrow afternoon, taking on the Stampeders.

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1: Wedding season is here. Very special time. Let's dive further into this theme. On the Friday Funny, it's LeClerc Andre.
2: I got married, man. It's exciting getting married for the first time. My first marriage. It's a big deal. I was so happy to get married for the first time, man. My first wife is amazing. 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I love her to death. She's incredible. 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She's supportive. 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She really is. She's incredible. Like, we hardly ever argue or fight. The only thing she'd be, like, getting arguments about is that she doesn't like it when I call her my first wife. But, like, other than that, we're great. Like, perfect.
0: Fine comedy. Sometimes deadpan funny about the politics of life.

Hope you're feeling good on this Friday afternoon. It is Afternoons with Andrea here on Summit Radio. If you're feeling a little drowsy from this dreary weather, here's something to wake you up. Black Betty, it's Ram Jam.

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The countdown is on. Just two songs to go on Summit Radio. And then we'll hear our pet of the week from the Castlegar BCSPCA. This week's pet is super well-rounded. So if you're looking for a new family member, I recommend you stay tuned.

0: Okay, we're joined by Danielle from the West Kootenay branch of the BC SPCA. Danielle, this week's pet of the week, I hear, is a cat.
1: It sure is, and just wanted to tell you a little bit about Juniper. She's about a year old, but she's super fun-loving, young mom of three baby boys. Super affectionate and playful. She's got a sleek black short coat and a really goofy personality. She's really had a good time at her foster home, and she's been exposed to dogs, cats, and kids. So a good, well-rounded kitty for you to check out.
0: Yeah, if you want someone entertaining, Juniper sounds like a good choice.
1: Yeah, she's really sweet, and she'll be great in pretty much any home because she's pretty well-rounded.
0: Amazing. And what else is going on at the SPCA?
1: We actually have a couple things going on right now. The pause month happening at some of the local pet values, and both the Castlegar and Trails stores have decided to choose the BC SPCA as their charity. So definitely check that out. They're collecting food for our food drive, and they're doing a really great job. So definitely check out those stores. The other thing that we have going on is it is Lock-In for Love right now. It's a provincial fundraiser that the BC SPCA does. So you can check it out on our website, spca.bc.ca. You can either create your own fundraising page, or you can support the local team. The center staff here have our own page as well. So definitely check those out. And if you can support us, we thank you very much.
0: Lots of great things going on as always. Thanks, Danielle.
1: Thank you.
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Sunday is the perfect time to head down to Millennium Park in Castlegar. It's officially CanJam Link Up 2026. Canadian, Jamaican, it's great. It's a win-win for all. It truly is. You get to enjoy authentic Caribbean food and live reggae bands while supporting local charities. All the funds raised at this event are going towards CERPA, our Kootenai Emergency Response Physicians Association, as well as Camp Coolery, which is a great camp for kids in Nelson. So if you're interested in some delicious food, some family-friendly fun, and some reggae, come on down to Castlegar at 10 till 5 this Sunday. It's Afternoons with Andrea.

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Joel on Kootenays Summit Radio. At the moment, I feel kind of bad for Billy Joel because it seems like he's gotten caught up in the big mess of biopics. Everyone's gone a bit crazy after the Michael Jackson biopic, and Billy Joel seems to have been swept up in the excitement as well. And the reason I feel bad is because there's an upcoming biopic called Billy and Me starting to film this fall that Billy Joel and his team are like super publicly shaming. They're like, okay, they don't even have the rights to our music. Never mind my life rights. Like it's a, they say, legally and professionally misguided movie. So they're saying, don't go see the new Billy Joel biopic. If you want to see one that's officially approved, there's a 2-part documentary called Billy Joel, And So It Goes. Poor guy.

0: Afternoons with Andrea, where curiosity, good music, and the occasional all meet. Afternoons with Andrea on the Kootenays soundtrack.
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Stanford Band's Earth Band. We love a rhyming name. Kicking off our 3 o'clock. Now, one thing that I think is super cool about DNA is that it can tell us so much about ourselves, where we're from, our history back to the beginning of time, up to our current state in our bodies. There's actually a more efficient way of seeing exactly how our body is currently aging using DNA-based tools, which just blows my mind. But we can use that knowledge to understand more about what helps us not age so fast and what contributes to us aging faster. So stay tuned, and I've got a cool study to tell you about coming up.

This might seem contradictory, but I actually prefer reading about studies that don't have exact results. It's Afternoons with Andrea on Summit Radio, and I stumbled across this study where they measured how fast men in their middle ages were aging. Biologically, they used this really cool DNA-based tool to see where their body was at that exact time. So they measured that, and then every day for 12 weeks, they added yogurt and a walk to their daily routine. Just for funsies, remember, this was kind of an exploratory little study and experiment just to see what the results could possibly be. But they were more than they expected, and that's where it becomes interesting. So with a daily probiotic yogurt, as well as a mini lifestyle program, you know, just go for a walk every day, they saw about a 2% shift in their biological aging pace. So it slowed down their aging. It was for the better. About by 2%. And they found that not just weight loss or exercise alone explained that 2% shift. It was linked with both the yogurt and the walk, which is so weird, but interesting at the same time. So, I mean, if you add a daily probiotic yogurt and a walk, maybe you'll live 2% longer. I don't know. More research needs to be done, but just a fun little experiment.

0: Summit.
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comes the rain again. That's the Eurythmics on Summit. It is another rainy day, but hopefully by Canada Day next Wednesday, things start to clear up because we can't have rain on our favorite holiday of the year. Just me? Okay. It's always fun. We get fireworks, barbecues, what's not to love? And the Roslyn Museum always does a bunch of stuff to celebrate. They're going to have lots of live music, like the Golden City Fiddlers and the UCRA String Band. And then at noon, the whole ceremony. They're going to have a performance. They're going to do an address by the city of Roslyn. Cake, cookies. It's delicious. And if you've got kids, they've got a bouncy castle. They've got crafts. They've got face painting. It is free, but donations are welcome. That's Canada Day at the Roslyn Museum. Here's City in Color on Afternoons with Andrea.

0: sure, parenting can be tough. But look at it this way. You now have your own mini landscaping crew to cut the lawn. 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

0: It's time to get down to AM Forward and AM Plus. Dan Ashman, what's going on today?
1: There's more and more families that are coming into AM Forward and taking advantage of the low interest rates. 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Fuel costs are higher. The fuel efficiency of the vehicles that are 5 and 6 years old, 7 and 8 years old, isn't close to what the fuel efficiency is now. So you really want to take advantage of this window in the marketplace where basically you can get 0%, 1%, 2%, 3%. You can't get that at the banks or credit unions, but you can certainly get it at AM Ford, and it's at least on, I would say, 75% of the 131 new vehicles we have in stock here at AM Ford and AM Plus. 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So what can I say? I've said it before. When you've seen the rest.
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be honest, out of any musician or artist that we've lost over the years, Tom Petty is probably one of the saddest for me. But his music that he made while he was here was just so amazing, and I'm glad we can still celebrate it on Summit Radio. We have something to cheer you up with Blue Rodeo. And then at 4 o'clock, tune in for Storm Lenny's news, sports, and our traffic and weather.

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1: I'm Kate Brown. Drug use is believed to have been the cause of a wildfire near the hospital and trail. Kootenay Boundary Regional Fire Rescue says it happened Thursday afternoon. Hospital staff tried to put the blaze out with extinguishers. Firefighters arrived on their way back from another call and had it under control within a few minutes. The longtime principal of Christina Lake Elementary is leaving the school, but he's not going far. Sean Lockhart will become principal of Grand Forks Secondary this fall. He spent 13 years at Christina Lake and will be replaced by current vice principal Morgan Adrian. Lockhart says he looks forward to reconnecting with many of his former students as they reach high school. The Royal Canadian Legion Branch 51 is inviting the public to a memorial plaque dedication ceremony at the Nelson Cenotaph on Saturday morning. The ceremony begins at 11 a.m. and will unveil new plaques recognising Canadian Armed Force members who served during the Gulf War and the war in Afghanistan. Premier David Eby is defending a joint BC federal plan to convert condos into affordable housing. Critics, including the federal and BC Conservatives, say it amounts to a bailout for condo developers. Eby pushed back on those statements.
2: If you are a condo developer took a bet on the high end of the market and you're facing significant potential loss of profits, what we are proposing will not assist you.
1: Eby said the plan is to buy unsold condos at below the cost of construction and convert them into rent-to-own housing. British Columbia's consumer watchdog is investigating StubHub over issues with FIFA World Cup tickets. Vista Radio's Emily Joveski has the details.
3: Attorney General Nikki Sharma says Consumer Protection BC is investigating StubHub. That's after reports that fans who may have spent hundreds or even thousands on tickets for Vancouver World Cup matches weren't able to attend due to ticketing issues. Sharma called the reports deeply concerning and noted StubHub has committed to honoring its refund guarantees for fans. StubHub has said the issue stems from changes to FIFA's own ticketing infrastructure, which impacted ticket transfers on its platform. Emily Joveski, Vista News, Victoria.
1: And more than $2.1 million is flowing from the federal coffers to fund a project to prevent chronic disease and improve health in communities across Ontario, Alberta and British Columbia. The Canadian Red Cross is receiving the money to launch Aspire, Advancing Social Prescribing Implementation Research and Evaluation Project. Officials say the project will address the needs of older adults, including people living with disabilities and other chronic health conditions, individuals with lower income, people who identify as 2SLGBTQI+, and people with Indigenous and racialized communities. The money comes from the Healthy Canadians and Communities Fund, which focuses on priority populations who face health inequities and are at a greater risk of developing chronic disease.
0: Sports.
1: In sports, and the final games in the Grand Forks International before tomorrow's playoff round will see the Seattle Studs take on the Northwest Honkers and the Grand Forks Slag Dusters meet the Fairbank Gold Panthers. Meanwhile tonight, the Toronto Maple Leafs will have the number one pick in the NHL draft, with Penn State forward Gavin McKenna regarded as the top prospect. And the Blue Jays are back at the mound looking for a win against the Texas Rangers.
0: Summit weather.
4: On the roads. On Highway 3, from east of Christina Lake to west of Castlegar, watch for paving and single-lane alternating traffic. That's weekdays and Saturday between 7 a.m. and 7 p.m. In tonight's forecast, a low of 13 with a few showers and a risk of thunderstorms. We're expecting around 5 to 10 millimeters of rain overnight. Tomorrow, the showers continue with a high of 18 and a risk of thunderstorms in the afternoon. Showers Saturday night for a low of 12 and a rainy Sunday for a high of 19. A little

It's Afternoons with Andrea, and I hope you've been enjoying this rainy Friday so far. Less than an hour to go now, and we're off to the races. It'll officially be the weekend, but you might have heard a couple minutes ago in our weather forecast that it's looking like a lot of rain this weekend. Honestly, I'm enjoying the break from the sun and heat. It can get exhausting, and everything gets so dry after a while. So the little break, the little reprieve, and some moisture and cooler days are always welcome in my books. 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
1: It was like totally the raddest decade. The 80s where girls just wanted to have fun. Mile-high hairspray bangs were gnarly. And pop stars were like total gods.
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right, it is time for today's Myth Busters. Let's see if you can guess if this is a myth we've always thought is true or if it actually is a fact. Listening to classical music will make babies smarter. What do you think? The answer is coming up right after Portugal the Man. First, here's Chaos.

0: You've heard it. You believed it. But is it actually true?
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2: Myth or fact? Listening to classical music makes babies smarter. This is a myth, and it's all thanks to something you might have heard about called the Mozart effect. So when you listen to classical music, you get this kind of weird temporary enhancement in your mind for about 10 to 15 minutes where you're able to visualize and, you know, change things in your brain in three dimensions a little bit easier. It's really quite weird. It's called spatial reasoning skills. And like I said, it only lasts for about 10 to 15 minutes. And the catch is, it doesn't have any permanent effects. It doesn't change your overall intelligence or your IQ. So listening to classical music will not necessarily change how smart your baby is. Myth busted.

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Canadian artists. So that was Moist with Resurrection. And we're going to keep the good energy flowing here with some Street Heart. It's Afternoons with Andrea, and you can catch us on that dial in Nelson at 106.9 and in Grand Forks at 103.3 Summit Radio.

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Looking forward to Canada Day, and especially Canada Day right here on Summit Radio. You've probably heard us talking about Made and Played in Canada, and that is officially going to roll out on Canada Day next Wednesday. So at noon, we're going to do a full hour of Canadian artists with submitted music just from Made and Played in Canada. A really special debut and a fun way to celebrate Canadian arts and artists.

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1: I'm Kate Brown. Drug use is believed to have been the cause of a wildfire near the hospital in Trail. Kootenay Boundary Regional Fire Rescue says it happened Thursday afternoon. Hospital staff tried to put the blaze out with extinguishers. Firefighters arrived on their way back from another call and had it under control within a few minutes. The longtime principal of Christina Lake Elementary is leaving the school, but he's not going far. Sean Lockhart will become principal of Grand Forks Secondary this fall. He spent 13 years at Christina Lake and will be replaced by current vice principal Morgan Adrian. Lockhart says he looks forward to reconnecting with many of his former students as they reach high school. The Royal Canadian Legion Branch 51 is inviting the public to a memorial plaque dedication ceremony at the Nelson Cenotaph on Saturday morning. The ceremony begins at 11 a.m. and will unveil new plaques recognising Canadian Armed Force members who served during the Gulf War and the war in Afghanistan. Premier David Eby is defending a joint BC federal plan to convert condos into affordable housing. Critics, including the federal and BC Conservatives, say it amounts to a bailout for condo developers. Eby pushed back on those statements.
2: If you are a condo developer that took a bet on the high end of the market and you're facing significant potential loss of profits, what we are proposing will not assist you.
1: EB said the plan is to buy unsold condos at below the cost of construction and convert them into rent-to-own housing. British Columbia's consumer watchdog is investigating StubHub over issues with FIFA World Cup tickets. Vista Radio's Emily Joveski has the details.
3: Attorney General Nikki Sharma says Consumer Protection BC is investigating StubHub. That's after reports that fans who may have spent hundreds or even thousands on tickets for Vancouver World Cup matches weren't able to attend due to ticketing issues. Sharma